0: hits of the 80s, 90s, and more. Fun 104, Rochester's greatest hits of the 80s and 90s. Fun 104.
1: Mainly clear with fog overnight with lows around 58. Northwesterly winds around 5 miles per hour. Mainly clear skies and foggy early Monday, high of 80. Partly cloudy Monday night, slight chance of thunderstorms, lows around 63. From the Weatherology Weather Center, I'm meteorologist Paul Trombley.
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1: Partly cloudy, fog in spots, overnight with lows around 58. Winds out of the northwest, around 5 miles per hour. High temperatures reach up to 80 with fog in spots, early Monday, mainly sunny skies. Partly cloudy, Monday night, slight chance for storms, lows around 63. From the Weatherology Weather Center, I'm meteorologist Paul Trombley.
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1: Partly cloudy, fog in spots, overnight with lows around 58. Winds out of the northwest, around 5 miles per hour. High temperatures reach up to 80 with fog in spots. Early Monday, mainly sunny skies. Partly cloudy, Monday night, slight chance for storms, lows around 63. From the Weatherology Weather Center, I'm meteorologist Paul Trombley.
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3: Mainly clear, fog in spots, overnight with lows around 58. Northwest winds around 5 miles per hour. Mainly sunny skies again Monday, daytime highs approaching 80. Slight chance for storms. Monday night, lows level off around 63, partly cloudy skies. From the Weatherology Weather Center, I'm meteorologist Paul Trombley.
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1: Las Vegas was built for stars. 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
1: 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Raleigh Romero versus Teofimo Lopez. 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
3: Mainly clear, fog in spots, overnight with lows around 58. Northwest winds around 5 miles per hour. Mainly sunny skies again Monday. Daytime highs approaching 80. Slight chance for storms Monday night. Lows level off around 63. Partly cloudy skies. From the Weatherology Weather Center, I'm meteorologist Paul Trombley.
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21: Patchy fog expected to start off today, otherwise sunny with a high near 80. Areas of showers and storms come in tonight, increasing clouds too with a low around 62. Could see a few strong to severe storms for the day on Tuesday with areas of showers and storms expected. A mix of sun and clouds throughout the day and a high of 77. From the Weatherology Weather Center, I'm meteorologist Regina Cole.
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truck, emergency lights, and no clothes. I think Wisconsin's trying to compete with Florida. Florida! In Monday's Raby Shot, that's coming up in two songs. Good morning. My name is James Raby, and this is the James Raby in the Morning Show.

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0: 80% of what this doughhead in Wisconsin did was understandable. The rest, weird.
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0: Hi, my name is James Raby. That's what we call them, Raby shots. And it's a Wisconsin woman who I think would rather live in Florida. Florida! Or at least she should live there. Why? Well, the police say she stole a Pleasant Prairie Fire Department pickup truck around 1 a.m. Pleasant Prairie, that sounds nice. Oh, yeah. Where you go? Why, you go to the town that has a prairie. Yeah, it's right there on the prairie. What do you call it? It's Pleasant. Investigators say the 36-year-old gal named Emily climbed into the truck, turned on the emergency lights, and drove away. Okay, well, if you're going to steal something from the fire department, especially the Pleasant Prairie Fire Department, of course you're going to turn on the emergency lights and drive away. That's just common sense. And you get a rabies shot for it. But then she really turned it up to 11, if you know what I mean. The dispatchers heard strange transmissions over the fire radio, including the person, the Emily gal, asking someone, "You got any food?" So she knew how to use the radio more than me. Police eventually found the truck near a public works garage. They opened the door and, oh, our Emily was naked. That's right, without any clothes. Not authorized to drive the truck. Well, you know what they say about fire. Stop, drop, and tank your pants off.
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10: Patchy fog expected to start off today, otherwise sunny with a high near 80. Areas of showers and storms come in tonight, increasing clouds too with a low around 62. Could see a few strong to severe storms for the day on Tuesday with areas of showers and storms expected. A mix of sun and clouds throughout the day and a high of 77. From the Weatherology Weather Center, I'm meteorologist Regina Cole.
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0: might not know this. Meta and TikTok have been trying to fight thousands of lawsuits accusing their platforms of being addictive and unsafe to kids. A federal appeals court has just ruled that the companies can use Section 230 as a defense, but it doesn't shield them from being sued. The cases claim the platforms fail to verify ages, encourage addictive behavior, and don't do enough to protect users from harmful content, which we all know is TRU.
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0: Monday moans begin around 7:10 this morning. And then service industry Monday moans, that's folks that work with, you know, having to deal with customers and stuff. That comes up around 7:40. But this just came in and I have to share it because it's so unhinged. By the way, hi, good morning. My name is James Raby. Thanks for hanging out with me. From Beckett in Abilene, last night at the bar, I had a lady tell me she drinks one beer a day to care for her kidneys because she has a kidney disease and it's curing her kidney disease. I don't have to do dialysis because I drink beer. I just said, okay, you had a kidney transplant, James, right? So I knew you'd love it. Yeah, that's a brand new way to cure kidney disease. Never heard of that one before. Am I calling her out? Yeah, she's wrong. That will not cure kidney disease. Well, how do you know? Because I know. On the other hand, she might die of kidney disease, but she, you know, will be a little happier than most.
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11: Patchy fog expected to start off today, otherwise sunny with a high near 80. Areas of showers and storms come in tonight, increasing clouds too with a low around 62. Could see a few strong to severe storms for the day on Tuesday with areas of showers and storms expected. A mix of sun and clouds throughout the day and a high of 77. From the Weatherology Weather Center, I'm meteorologist Regina Cole.
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If you have trouble opening that little thin plastic bag for produce at the grocery store, I got a trick to help you out every single time. Good morning. It's James Raby in the morning. 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
1: They do?
0: 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Moaning. Yeah. 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
1: Brian in the 701 says, my moan is people who sit on a machine at the gym for 10 minutes scrolling on their phone. I don't care if you need a little break between sets, sure, but if you're watching 4 TikToks in a row, answering a text from your mother, you don't get custody of the leg press. Sorry, get out of there. Melissa in the 337 says she is vexed by the little plastic produce bags at the grocery store. They're impossible to open. I'm standing there rubbing that thing between my fingers like I'm trying to start a campfire. What you do is, if you're near produce that's wet, you just go touch one of the pieces of produce that's wet, and it's magic. Don't lick your fingers, because your fingers have been in the grocery store now and they're full of other people's germs, but go ahead and touch that produce. It's already got the germs on it, and you assume it's going to be cleaned, right? Kevin in the 607, every doctor and dentist appointment now generates about 9 reminders. I don't need those reminders. I know I have an appointment on Thursday. Kevin, it has nothing to do with you, man. It's entirely my fault. I am the most forgetty person of all time. In the history of forgetting, I have been forgetting longer than anyone. And so that's my fault. Sorry, my bad. Dan in the 208, my complaint is touchless paper towel dispensers that give you a piece of towel the size of a Post-it note. And then you got to wait 5 seconds to get more? Yeah. If you get one of the big ones, I think it's called Enmo.

0: ocean or something. It's big. They have D batteries in them, by the way. Often you can pull and get more. But most of the other ones you cannot, and I'm sorry about that. Thousands of lawsuits plus service industry Monday moans are all coming up in two songs.
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13: Patchy fog expected to start off today, otherwise sunny with a high near 80. Areas of showers and storms come in tonight, increasing clouds too with a low around 62. Could see a few strong to severe storms for the day on Tuesday with areas of showers and storms expected. A mix of sun and clouds throughout the day and a high of 77. From the Weatherology Weather Center, I'm meteorologist Regina Cole.
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0: kick off in three songs, and Kayla has got a problem with refrigerated produce. I'll just say that. But first, Meta and TikTok are going to have to face thousands of lawsuits accusing the platforms of being addictive and unsafe for kids. They tried to go to a federal appeals court and saying, hey, no, they can't sue us. But a judge said, oh, yes, they can. So I think that's good news because I believe they are making it addictive for kids and other people. I don't think they do enough to stop the harm.
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1: 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It's time for Service Industry Monday Moment.

0: Kayla in the 509 gets the first word. She says, I work retail, and my complaint is customers leaving refrigerated or frozen products somewhere else in the store because they decided they don't want them. Yeah, yeah. She says, if you find meat or frozen food sitting on a shelf hours later, we got to throw it away. Don't do that. Just hand it to someone. We'd much rather you hand it to us. Marcus in the 680, I work at a restaurant. If we tell you there's a 30-minute wait and you walk away from the host stand, please stay close enough to hear your name or keep an eye on your phone. Just last night, and so often, we call parties several times and then move to the next group. And then you come up and you're angry because you didn't hear your name called because you left the restaurant. And finally, Becca in Abilene. This is literally cuckoo for Cocoa Puffs. Last night at the bar, I had a lady tell me that she drinks one beer a day to cure her kidney disease, so now she doesn't have to do dialysis. I said, okay, and grab my phone because I know you had a kidney transplant, James, so I knew you'd love it. I love it, and I'm sad all at the same time. Drinking a beer a day will not cure your kidney disease. That's not what does it. Nope, nope. No, no, no, no, no, no, no, no. What does it? It's a miracle cure, like a, what are those dumb things? A cleanse. I'm just kidding. That doesn't do it either. Go see a doctor. Please, for the love of God, go see a doctor.
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10: Patchy fog expected to start off today, otherwise sunny with a high near 80. Areas of showers and storms come in tonight, increasing clouds too with a low around 62. Could see a few strong to severe storms for the day on Tuesday with areas of showers and storms expected. A mix of sun and clouds throughout the day and a high of 77. From the Weatherology Weather Center, I'm meteorologist Regina Cole.
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0: They're working on flying taxis in Florida.
1: Florida!
0: And they might be ready by the end of the year. All right, great. What would it take for you to use one? Coming up around 8:10, it's James Raby in the morning.

0: says, what'll it take for me to get in that plane, that flying taxi? About 5 years of other people riding them without one falling out of the sky. I'm perfectly happy being a late adopter. Yes. Yes. Brian says, is there an expense account? Because if my employer's paying for it, I'm in. Otherwise, I'll see you in 3 hours. And Kelly wants a parachute. All right. Obviously, people will do it if they're with the right incentives. So they're working on flying taxis. I don't need one of those. I need a fitted sheet that folds itself. What piece of the future are you still waiting for? Dana has a fantastic one coming up in two songs.
1: Don't be a doughhead. 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James Raby in the morning. 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

expected to start off today otherwise sunny with a high near 80. Areas of showers and storms come in tonight, increasing clouds too with a low around 62. Could see a few strong to severe storms for the day on Tuesday with areas of showers and storms expected. A mix of sun and clouds throughout the day and a high of 77. From the Weatherology Weather Center, I'm meteorologist Regina Cole.

0: promised by, I think, the Jetsons that we'd have flying taxis by now. And it seems like it could be coming true in Florida. Florida! But what about the future? What piece of future are you still waiting for? And Dana in the 337 says, I want a closet that tells me what to wear. It knows the weather, where I'm going, what fits me right now, and it just lights up the outfit. No thinking required. Awesome idea. Three songs, and we got more of your great ideas coming up.
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Delivering the greatest hits at an unreasonable volume. 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

second in the 563 says, I want a flying car. No, I want a laundry machine that folds the clothes, James. Give me that first.

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We've been talking about how they have promised flying taxis in Florida, by the end of the year. Now, prototypes, not ones that'll be moving people around a ton. And, of course, that makes us wonder, what do they promise that they haven't delivered on that you want instead? Megan earlier said a laundry machine that folds the clothes, too. Todd in the 701 wants the food replicator from Star Trek. He wants to walk into the kitchen and say, cheeseburger, fries, chocolate shake.

0: I got it. That's great. Rachel in the 806 wants Rosie the robot housekeeper. Sure. Someone to do all the dusting and bathrooms and stuff without any hassle. Well, I guess Rosie gave a bit of a hassle. Mike says, forget flying cars. I want instant transportation. Step into something in Minnesota, step out of it in Hawaii. Oh, my gosh. Minnesota would be empty in the winter. And Brian in the 325 says, I want a shower that dries you off. You step out completely dry, hair included. Would there be a long tunnel of blow dryers for this? Or would it be like the blade that you see, made by that same guy that does vacuums? Dyson. Is it just a blade that dries you off? It's like a wind squeegee? Because I'm not sure I want all my parts squeegeed.
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9: Patchy fog expected to start off today, otherwise sunny with a high near 80. Areas of showers and storms come in tonight, increasing clouds too with a low around 62. Could see a few strong to severe storms for the day on Tuesday with areas of showers and storms expected. A mix of sun and clouds throughout the day and a high of 77. From the Weatherology Weather Center, I'm meteorologist Regina Cole.
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of getting in a bad mood, stick with us, you'll be in a good mood. My brother-in-law's joke of the day. How warm is a baby at birth? I don't know. Womb temperature? Yeah. That was a great delivery, huh?

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Back in the 80s, a bunch of guys were sitting around. Okay, what are we going to name the band? Well, Johnny Hates Jazz, so maybe that would be... Oh, Johnny Hates

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Why mosquitoes like some people more than others? I instinctively knew this because they don't bother me at all. Yeah, I'm that person. That's on the way.

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8: Patchy fog expected to start off today, otherwise sunny with a high near 80. Areas of showers and storms come in tonight, increasing clouds too with a low around 62. There'll be a few strong to severe storms for the day on Tuesday with areas of showers and storms expected. A mix of sun and clouds throughout the day and a high of 77. From the Weatherology Weather Center, I'm meteorologist Regina Cole.
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0: Sarah Sullivan. 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
0: 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I'm one of those that they just, I don't know, they leave me alone. 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
1: Can you believe we're into exhibition football season already? I'm Sarah Sullivan. Thanks for being here. Travis Kelce at a press conference said that his wedding day was the greatest day of his life.
2: Of course he did.
1: Yeah.
2: He married Taylor Swift.
1: Well, yeah, but it was also his wedding day. I would hope that if he married anybody, you know, but especially because it was

tell you yet? I don't think I did. I'm Sarah Sullivan. I'm trying to cut down on caffeine and coffee. I never thought I would do that. It's been relatively easy, though, because one cup of coffee was usually three. So I think I'm still drinking three cups of coffee.

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9: Bright sunshine expected today with daytime highs approaching 80. West winds 5 to 10 miles per hour. Slight chance for storms tonight. Lows dip down to about 63. Partly cloudy skies. Chance for storms tomorrow. Highs level off around 78. A blend of clouds and sun. From the Weatherology Weather Center, I'm meteorologist Paul Trombley.
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0: 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It's not old music. It's

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An airplane full of angry people. It's a true story, and I'm pulling it up from 1993 tomorrow morning on the James Raby in the Morning Show.

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Just after 11 o'clock, I'm Sarah Sullivan. Thanks for working with me. Speaking of working, Phoebe Gates, do you know who she is? She's the daughter of Bill Gates. Could she be headed to prison? Say it isn't so. 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She says with no help from her parents. I'll have more on that. Why she could be headed to the clink coming up in two songs.

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1: Did you hear about Bill and Melinda's daughter, Fia? Phoebe is her name. Her company's name is Fia, and apparently she's been accused of cookie stuffing, which basically means she's getting credit and commissions for leads that didn't come from her business. She says that it is a technical problem, and she's going to fix it, but she is facing some prison time. It could be very serious. So all the best to everybody involved.

work yet. How you doing, friend of mine? 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Thanks for working with us. 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
5: Bright sunshine expected today with daytime highs approaching 80. West winds 5 to 10 miles per hour. Slight chance for storms tonight. Lows dip down to about 63. Partly cloudy skies. Chance for storms tomorrow. Highs level off around 78. A blend of clouds and sun. From the Weatherology Weather Center, I'm meteorologist Paul Trombley.
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You take me, you add a portable typewriter, and what do you get? 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
1: It's lunchtime. We're thinking about food. We're playing Men at Work. 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

one of my favorite artists of all time is Billy Joel, and one of my favorite songs is The Deep Dive, Don't Ask Me Why, from Glass Houses. If you know the song, it's got a Spanish feel to it, and there are hand claps and maracas. There's also high-heeled shoes in the mix. It's true, there was a receptionist at A&R Records who was wearing high heels, and Billy asked to borrow the shoes, and then he used them.

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8: Clear skies this afternoon with daytime highs approaching 80. Westerly winds 5 to 10 miles per hour. Partly cloudy skies tonight. Slight chance of thunderstorms. Lows level off around 63. Chance of thunderstorms tomorrow. Daytime highs approaching 78. A mix of clouds and sun. From the Weatherology Weather Center, I'm meteorologist Paul Trombley.
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A friend of mine told me once he was going to learn the guitar solo for Purple Rain. I looked at him sideways at first, but then he gave it a go. He didn't do a bad job. If you're going to try and play this solo on a guitar, it's Prince, man. So practice, practice, practice. I never meant to call.

The no repeat workday means while you may repeat tasks like restocking something on a shelf or filling an order, we won't repeat a song all workday long.

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An airplane full of angry people. 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
1: I'm Sarah Sullivan. Thank you so much for being here. You remember this video, right? Girls in the background. Shania Twain actually copied this style of video in her song, Man, I Feel Like a Woman.

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Especially this interactive one. It's big with the toddlers. 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
6: Clear skies this afternoon with daytime highs approaching 80. Westerly winds 5 to 10 miles per hour. Partly cloudy skies tonight. Slight chance of thunderstorms. Lows level off around 63. Chance of thunderstorms tomorrow. Daytime highs approaching 78. A mix of clouds and sun. From the Weatherology Weather Center, I'm meteorologist Paul Trombley.
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An airplane full of angry people. 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

My name is Connor. 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Isn't this amazing? 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
1: I just saw a really bad statistic from the year 2020 to now. 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
3: Mainly sunny skies this afternoon with highs around 80. Westerly winds 5 to 10 miles per hour. Slight chance for storms. Tonight, lows dip down to about 63. Partly cloudy skies. Cloudy skies with a few peaks of sun tomorrow. Chance of thunderstorms. Highs level off around 77. From the Weatherology Weather Center, I'm meteorologist Paul Trombley.
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If this is you in the future, hire yourself a financial planner, get yourself a lawyer. Don't blow it. 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

shout out to Michelle. 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

you work, just sharing life with you. My wife and I, we have a backyard garden. We have tomatoes that we grow. Tomatoes may battle fatty liver disease with that antioxidant called lycopene, which is in tomatoes. Oh, so good for you. Go get some antioxidants.

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That's the great thing about Mondays. The 80s at 8 is back with Jen Austin. 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

My name is Connor. Do you have a dog? 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Over 56 million U.S. households have at least one dog in the house. Most popular dog names nationwide? Bella tops the list. Luna right behind it. Those two names have gone back and forth as the top name, dog name since 2023. Max climbs to third. Coco and Daisy. 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That's at the top.

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16: Lows level off around 63 tonight under partly cloudy skies with a slight chance for storms. Southwest winds 5 to 10 miles per hour. Chance for storms again tomorrow, 77. Partly cloudy skies tomorrow night. Slight chance of thunderstorms. Lows around 57. From the Weatherology Weather Center, I'm meteorologist Paul Trombley.
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James Conner, show of hands, how many of you have had an amazing relationship with your dad who might be here or might have passed on? 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I completely get that.

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20: Lows level off around 63 tonight under partly cloudy skies with a slight chance for storms. Southwest winds 5 to 10 miles per hour. Chance for storms again tomorrow, 77. Partly cloudy skies tomorrow night. Slight chance of thunderstorms. Lows around 57. From the Weatherology Weather Center, I'm meteorologist Paul Trombley.
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a month away from the start of the NFL regular season, and the first game of the year is the Rams and Niners down in Australia, and the Jonas Brothers will be headlining that NFL halftime show down in Melbourne, Australia. Wow, who's your favorite NFL team?

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0: Being a locksmith, that's a skill.
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An airplane full of angry people. It's a true story, and I'm pulling it up from 1993 tomorrow morning on the James Raby in the Morning Show.

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1: My name is Connor. All right. Crazy Dawn, earlier you called the show and you said that you have a pet tortoise. And you put a what on its head?
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3: 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Carve my path with data and drive. But some people only see who I am on paper. 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
10: Lows level off around 63 tonight under partly cloudy skies with a slight chance for storms. Southwest winds 5 to 10 miles per hour. Chance for storms again tomorrow, 77. Partly cloudy skies tomorrow night. Slight chance of thunderstorms. Lows around 57. From the Weatherology Weather Center, I'm meteorologist Paul Trombley.
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